0: gentlemen, everyone's in love, everyone's got some time, just believe in yourself.
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0: 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We're in the Wild West. 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
1: Get a load of this fucking guy, man.